0: Built to Spill live on KEXP. Thank you so much for coming in today. It is so great to hear you live always.
1: Thanks for having us.
0: I love hearing the new songs, but always great to hear the old faves. And it's so fun to hear you play something from Ultimate Alternative Wavers. When I was a new DJ at KCMU back in the early 90s, we put a little white label at the bottom of the spine of every CD that was local so that we could quickly identify all the local music. And we claim you as local. And it covered the word wavers. So for a very embarrassingly long amount of time, I thought your debut full length was called Ultimate Alternative. And I used to say that when I would play it all the time. Every time I was on the air, I played it. And it's funny because no one ever called me out. I'm thinking they probably thought I was just so cool that I had sort of like a slang for it.
1: That's what we call it, yeah.
0: Yeah, really. Yeah, we just call it Ultimate Alternative. And then it was actually when I bought my own copy that I realized that it was called Ultimate Alternative Wavers, and I was mortified, but no one ever called me out on it. I love it. But I mean, jump ahead 29 years, you've got a new album coming out on Sub Pop Records, and When the Wind Forgets Your Name. That's a very forlorn title.
1: Yep.
0: I wouldn't want the wind to forget my name.
1: Yeah, it is. Correct.
0: Doug, since the inception of Built to Spill, you have worked with a wide variety of musicians, and it's really allowed you to work with so many talented people over almost 30 years. And I would love it if you could introduce these amazing musicians that are playing with you today, because you are rocking it.
1: Yeah, they're pretty amazing. On bass is Melanie Radford.
2: Hi.
0: Hi.
1: On drums is Teresa Esguerra.
3: Hello.
0: Hi, welcome. You said that it inspires you to play with musicians that bring in new varieties and styles. And what does this current lineup inspire you? How does that inspire you? What does it bring to the playing and the songs?
1: Well, these guys are maybe the hardest rockers that I've ever played with. When we were rehearsing, getting ready to, you know, play these songs live, I was like, you guys need to bring it down a little bit. You guys are just a little too heavy for me. But we found a point where we met each other, and they have a lot of energy and they play hard.
0: They do. You all bring it. And for a little while, for a spell, you were playing as a five piece. Does it challenge you more to be a three piece now? I mean, you've done that before, obviously, but
1: yeah, you know, yeah, it is challenging. As the five piece. Especially because, you know, Jim and Brett were just such amazing guitar players. I could kind of barely play and it was all good, you know. They could cover everything. So, you know, when we first started playing without them, I spent a lot of time figuring out what I was going to do and, you know, some things that I'd have to practice singing and playing along with that I wasn't really able to.
0: Well, they're going to be loving that new record pretty soon. The songs I've heard are so great. And I heard that you worked on a lot of this record by yourself. Was that something you wanted to do from the outset, or maybe just something that our current times dictated?
1: Yeah, well, so 2019, I Built to Spill toured with these Brazilian guys. And then at the end of the trip, they recorded their drums and bass, and the plan was to just make the record on a computer and just do it at home. You know, the first time I had never, you know, the first time I hadn't gone into a studio to record a record. And so that was the plan, and ended up, you know, but the plan was also to, you know, mix it with those guys, but they ended up getting stuck in Brazil and I was stuck alone, and, you know, kind of worked out. I wish I would have been able to work with them a little bit more on it, but at least I was kind of prepared.
0: Was it a fun challenge, or you think you want to maybe have more people around if you can in future?
1: Yeah, I didn't really enjoy recording by myself too much and engineering it myself. I didn't really have too much confidence in my engineering skills, but, you know, it turned out all right. And, you know, it's fun to just be around people and bounce ideas off them, and if something cool happens, there's someone besides, you know, your cat to like, you know, get excited with.
0: Don't be dissing on the cat. I'm sure they got great great advice for you there in the studios. Well, you employed the comic Alex Graham to work on the most amazing, colorful, psychedelic cover art for this record. And I know that you're a comic fan, and I'm curious what it is that drew you to Alex's work and how you came upon the beautiful cover that is on this new record.
1: Yeah, during the, you know, the 2020, I was reading her, I kind of just stumbled on her Instagram comic, Dog Biscuits, and I just loved it and was riveting and thought she was such a great drawer. And it also just kind of spoke to me on a lot of different levels, kind of a complex story with a lot of storylines and characters, and just really was like my thing, my favorite thing going on during the pandemic. And then I just sort of thought maybe she would be a, you know, maybe I could reach out to her and see if she would be interested in doing stuff, because she also paints, and also wanted to have something, some artwork that kind of juxtaposed the sort of pretentious title of the record, serious title. So I thought something kind of silly and colorful would kind of tone down that When the Wind Forgets Your Name title a little bit. And then, yeah, I reached out to her, and it was a complete joy to work with her. She pretty much did everything she wanted to do, and she'd check with me, and I'd be like, yeah, just do it, you know, go with whatever. And she'd send some ideas over, and like, looks great. She'd ask if I had any opinions, and I'd say no. And so it's really just her doing it all.
0: I love it. Just let the artists do their work.
1: Yeah.
0: It worked out great.
1: Yeah, I love it so much.
0: Well, speaking of the visuals, the video for Fool's Gold is so funny. I just can't watch it without totally cracking up, and I've watched it so many times. That had to have been so much fun to make.
1: It was, and again, it's just another talented person that I've been lucky enough to meet, and you know, that willing to loan their talents to the band. And that's, you know, Jordan Minkoff. I met him in his band Slam Dunk years ago, and he's made Built to Spill's last four videos, I guess, a couple of videos from the last record and a couple from this record, and he's working on a new one. And same thing, just say, hey, I want a video, and just I do whatever he tells me to do, and I trust him completely, and he's a pretty funny guy.
0: I don't know how anyone kept a straight face while making that video.
1: It really was a fun couple of days, pretty amazingly fun and easy.
0: Well, this band has meant so much to so many people, especially to us here in the Pacific Northwest. And your home base of Boise is a big story behind the band. And then now, nearly 30 years later, you're releasing a record on the legendary, iconic label Sub Pop Records. How does that feel?
1: It's great. Yeah, it's amazing. You know, there's sort of that storyline of, you know, I started making music, my band Tree People, before Built to Spill, started around the same time as Sub Pop. And, you know, it was kind of a pretty important label to us, and bands on there. And our friend Tad was on the label, and our friend Chris Dacchino, who put out our first, or, you know, our second record, was affiliated with them. And, you know, I had a couple friends that worked there and stuff. And so, and then now, you know, it's you know, a different label than it was back then, but, amazing, great people, you know, a few friends that work there, and everyone that I've met that works there has been incredible, and everyone's pretty excited, and it's just sweet.
0: Huge fans
1: really
0: of the
1: nice.
0: Band, I know.
1: Yeah, it's been amazing. I feel really lucky.
0: Well, we're always so eager to have you stop by KEXP and perform live, and we're celebrating our 50-year anniversary this year, and you've been a part of that story for over half of our existence. And what does the support of independent radio stations like KEXP, formerly KCMU, mean to a band that you've done a lot of it yourself along the way, been really DIY, and that's sort of our credo too. Mm-hmm. And we've built something that we're pretty proud of over many, many years, and you've been a big part of that. What does the support of stations like KEXP mean to a band like yours?
1: It means a lot. I remember moving to Seattle, you know, in 89 and listening to, was it called something different back then?
0: KCMU.
1: Yeah, KCMU, exactly. Listening to it all the time. And, you know, I remember hearing our single being played and how exciting that was. And, you know, and there's, I have a lot of friends in Boise and family members in the Midwest that listen to KXP all the time. Yeah, it's really important. And we have a community radio station in Boise that's started up a few years ago and, you know, been involved in that. I was a DJ for a while and, you know, just community people coming together and volunteering. I listen to that all the time as well. So, it's really important to me.
0: I've been down to the Treefort Music Festival, and I love how engaged and involved you are in your local community. It's like you're the Boise house band.
1: Totally, yeah. There's so much cool stuff going on there and cool people. That festival is amazing. And there's a really pretty unbelievable amount of great bands there right now. And yeah, I'm just a music fan. You know, I don't really do anything. You know, I don't work, you know, I don't do too much to help other than pick a couple bands that I like. But yeah.
0: Well, it's really fun to go down there because I know you're just a normal guy who's super talented at songwriting and performing, but people get so excited to just see you out in the crowd enjoying music in the small clubs and out in the audience. And it's really neat to have the fans and the musicians come together like that just for the pure joy and love of music.
1: Yeah, there's a lot of people pretty excited to see you walking around there too.
0: Thank you. Thank you. Well, on that note, I want to thank you so much for bringing these wonderful musicians to the KEXP studio. It's such a joy to see you play always live, and we're so honored that you took the time to stop by and so excited about the new album coming out on Sub Pop September 9th, When the Wind Forgets Your Name.
1: Thanks. Yeah, we feel the same way. This is something all three of us have been pretty excited about for a long time.
0: Well, thank you so much, and look forward to seeing you out there on the stage. I know whenever you come to town, everybody knows it's a show not to be missed, and it's really evident how much you all enjoy performing live.
1: Sweet to hear.
0: 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Yippee! That was fun!
2: Yay!
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the oral and nasal cavities are commonly a site of involvement in tertiary syphilis, gummatous ulceration may be found on any of the mucous membranes.

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Infiltration may involve the lips.

0: He's very tired. He made love to me all night.
1: All right, you shit faces with your stiff bricks and your leaking tongues. Keep fucking till the holes in your bodies are pools of rotten and meat. Your legs and your arms warp and your chest bones crack and your noses disappear into the distorted mess that once was your sweet, sweet, pretty face.

0: So Alan and Ray Jackson formed Lindisfarne Mark II, and myself and Cian Rudd formed Jack the Lad.
1: Alan and I were kind of a team on stage, had a natural synchronisation with each other, and that's why I went with Alan.
2: Playing dominoes on the big coach, sometimes winning or losing, playing dots in the bar.

Alan made Pipe Dream within about 3 months of the first band breaking up. But I think Alan used that album like a summation of his career to date. He had songs from his very, very early songwriting days and some quite recent ones. And the booklet inside is full of photographs of his wife and his three daughters, which he doted on. And some of the songs were for them, some were inspired by them. And one particular one, I Hate to See You Cry, I think was for Pat.

0: Flyaway, wasn't it, for you? Flyaway. Uh-huh. Yeah. I Hate to Make You Cry was for me. And Picture a Little Girl was for Francesca.
1: He was a great dad. I have very happy memories of my childhood. When I was at infant school, he came in. You remember?
0: Oh, yeah,
1: he came
0: things,
1: in
0: yeah.
1: to play Fog on the Tyne, a couple of others. We all got taken into the hall, and then Dad appeared. To be honest, I can't remember whether I was mortified or whether I thought it was really cool.
2: Golden hair falling upon your face.
1: When he came home, I was always very happy. And it was just, we had quite a liberal upbringing, I think, looking back now.
2: Have you secrets no one else can know?
3: There was a house full of women, and he was brought up by women, and I think I was quite a bit of a tomboy, and he liked the fact that I could play football, play cricket with him, things like that.
2: You are wise with the wisdom of a child.
3: He wasn't like other people's dads. I knew that. He was very different. He was the most unpractical person in the world, wasn't he?
0: Mm. Oh,
3: and he
0: God,
3: didn't
0: yes.
3: kind of, you know, he didn't go out to his 9-to-5 job, and he didn't wash his car on a Sunday.
2: Oh, he wish I knew.
0: He used to get up and then have a breakfast, then have his rest.
3: ABR, after his breakfast. His after breakfast rest.
2: I wish it to come true.
0: He could do a fry up in the morning. He could make egg and chips, and he could occasionally iron his shirts. And that was it. On a Saturday afternoon, he used to listen to the football match and iron his shirts, because I hate ironing shirts. Yeah.
3: He used to give me £20 to iron his shirts.
0: Did he really?
3: Yeah.
0: That's terrible.
3: Then I used to find, like, the odd fiver in his little pockets and things.
0: Steal it.
3: Yes.
0: Rosamond.
2: Fly away, little bird. Your nest is all broken and it seems absurd.
4: I write all kinds of songs, social commentary songs and nonsense songs as well, but I really enjoy writing love songs. I've never yet fallen into the trap of writing I Love You in a song, because I think it's so crass. Fly Away on the new album is about love of a different kind. It's about the love for a father to his daughter. When I wrote Fly Away, I actually cried. The piano, the first time in your life that's ever happened.

0: got on reasonably well as a band, and we did a few United States tours, did some gigs in Australia. By 75, Alan was losing interest in the whole project. He had other things on his mind. So he curtailed the band overnight without really letting anyone know. We'll have whiskey and
1: dry ginger. His next gig was one that took me completely by surprise. He was asked to star in a TV play.
2: Come here!
3: The play at Squire is about this kind of working class guy who is a bit of a dreamer, total layabout, avoids getting a job. His family's collapsing around him. And he also therefore had fantasies of living the life of a landed gentleman, which is just about class. Call me the Squire. Alan, I thought, had this marvellous kind of sulky insolence.
2: There's no bloody sugar in it.
3: He pretty much played himself.
0: It was OK. I mean, I think he was a better songwriter than he was an actor, though.
4: Mr. Alfred White?
5: That's a coincidence. I thought it was him when you knocked.
4: He does live here, then?
5: No. He's done a bunk. He left me sister with two kids and a bun in the oven.
4: I'll be back.
3: It got very good reviews. People thought Alan was a natural. He thought he would write a song for it, which was Squire. Call me the Squire.
0: Take off your hat. Don't call me no liar. He stares right down the lens and it grabs you, doesn't it? You see, he's peering into your bloody soul. You know, I've walked a lonely
6: road from the dull cute to the top. He talks directly to the camera, which is really unusual. And I thought that was pretty cool when somebody just addressed the audience like that. But I think that's the ability that he had to close the distance between him and the audience.
7: It's unusual for me to write drinking songs because I don't normally drink before breakfast.
8: Drinking was part of Alan's life, and Alan Hull, without a drink, wouldn't have worked. Lots of Alan's songs were about drinking. You'll find loads of mentions of drink in his songs. That was part of his life.
9: We both drank. I didn't drink as much as him, though.
10: He wrote a song called One More Bottle of Wine, which is maybe the best song I've ever heard about drinking.
11: Yeah, yeah, yeah.
10: It's absolutely magnificent.

0: You know, it's mad, like, he's a force of nature, isn't he? One more drink to kiss my head. He's my aching bones and put them into bed. I didn't know he was that proficient on piano as he was on guitar. Let's have another drink,
1: let's have another drink. In 1976, we reformed the original group for a show at Newcastle City Hall. The demand was huge. We ended up doing three shows. We loved it, the audience loved it, but somehow it took 2 years before we reunited properly.

0: he wrote that song on the back of a bad review, just the anger, and he thought, well, I'm not having this anymore, I'm going back home, you know.
1: Colin didn't rate Run For Home. We'd never heard it and had to nag him to play it for us. While he was singing it, in walked Gus Dudgeon, our new producer. He listened for a bit, put his thumb up, grinned all over his face, and he said to Alan, that's a certain hit single.
2: Running for home.
0: He discounted it a bit like Fog in the Tyne, you know what I mean? So he didn't know a hit if it had
3: hit him in the face,
0: really.
4: In the 80s, the hits dried up, but great songs kept coming. Some for his solo projects, some for Lindisfarne, and others that just needed to be written.
5: A 100 Miles to Liverpool was one song that I could relate to.
2: 100 miles more to Liverpool.
5: Funny how a mile can last forever. And he's been there loads of times in sunshine and snow. He's an old-timer by now, and the scales have fallen from his eyes, you know. He still has the dream of the Beatles and all of that romance with Liverpool. And there's a little parallel with Rod and Ray talking. There's John and Paul are sleeping, and they're not part of that picture.
2: John and Paul are sleeping, the street cleaners.
5: But in his mind, he still sees Liverpool the way he did as a young kid. You know, there's proper songwriting going on there.
6: We reformed just in time for punk to happen and for us to get dismissed as, you know, old fogies. But he ran for home, and when he was at home, he could be himself again. He worked up here, produced small albums for smaller labels, but was very active politically. That inspired a new batch of songs.
2: And to me, every one of them was a hero, standing in the cold, cold morning light. Every single one of them was a hero.
7: He did all that stuff for the miners. We used to go up to some of the social clubs up in Durham. He'd do benefit gigs for the miners' wives.
8: He did loads of benefits. He was funny, he was cheeky, but he was committed to what he was doing. You know, he did what he did because he thought it was the right thing to do. And I think people, I did anyway, respected him for that.
4: In the mid-80s, Alan moved to my neck of the woods, North Shields. He soon found a new spiritual home.
9: This area in the pub, this was known as Red Square, wasn't it?
10: Yes, it was. It was a meeting place for members of the Labour Party after we'd been campaigning.
2: But the people knew the difference between a smile and a frown.
10: To be clear, Alan was on the left of the Labour Party, and we would discuss vigorously. And Alan would not just put the world to rights in a pub, he would come out and knock on doors as well.
2: Old soldiers never lie down.
10: Run for Home, we kind of gets into the psyche and the identity of the North East, which I think Alan Hull understood probably above anybody else that I knew.
2: Well, 50 years have since gone past, but you're still down there. If you're working class, can anybody tell me what has changed?
10: He's got the Jarrett March in there, wrote about the Falklands, he talked about the issues around the Middle East. He was also a commentator on issues of the day.
11: We all believe and desire to have a proper National Health Service, properly organised, properly funded, for the people, of the people, and run by the people, with proper representation.

0: As a musician, I was just as interested to find out his approach to band politics.
1: But we're all equal partners in the group, but sometimes Alan got his own way by just being difficult. On the other side of the night, there's
2: neither darkness, there a light. He had a stubborn streak. Alan was the main songwriter, making all of the money. And there's one point where I was working in sports marketing because I had to make some money. I wasn't giving the full attention to the band anymore. And Alan asked me to leave the band. So that was basically it, you know.
1: In 1995, we played a 25th anniversary concert at Newcastle City Hall. Alan was in fantastic form. We previewed quite a lot of his new songs that he'd written for his next solo album.
3: He wanted to record some new songs. He just wanted to try new things. That later became Statues and Liberties. Hoi polloi and aristocrats,
4: on your life. It's stunning.
5: And you worked on that.
3: Yeah, I mean, that album as well was very personal to him. It was Alan positioning himself in a world where he felt slightly adrift. Put on your uniform, you
6: gotta fight to be free. I think he'd finished with Lindisfarne by that point. I think he was ready to move on. He'd made solo albums for a while, but Statues and Liberties was such a step on. It was really like he'd found his mojo again.
3: And of course, Alan's performance was astonishing. Sad old woman and a stupid old geek. I mean, literally were the guide tracks that are on the album. They smile at you so scornfully while they shake you by the hand. He was actually on fire then. He meant it. He set out his whole political stance. Unfortunately, Alan didn't get to hear the finished product.
5: So sad, because it's a stunning bit of work. Everybody's faking in the name of
3: democracy. Everybody tries. On the Monday we started, on the Thursday we'd recorded maybe 8 songs, and on the Friday we ended up recording Money and A Long Way From Home. We'd had a drink and then he dropped me home. That was the last time I saw him.
7: A founder member of the 70s group Lindisfarne, Alan Hull, has died in hospital on Tyneside. He was 50.
8: Sling me a black suit, hoy me a coat, rip up the black short and sling me the red. Give me my black tie, Alan Hull is dead. With a glass in my hand and the firelight
9: flickering. I remember going into the newsagent and it was on the front of, I think it was the Sunday Sun. It just felt so odd that I was standing in a queue with all these people looking at this newspaper, thinking, I wonder what they'd think if they knew that was my dad. Vision of beauty, a picture
8: of paradise bleeding. Roll back the black hills, hoy back the sea. Rip up the black flags and run up the red. Hang me, my black tie. Alan Hull is dead. Well,
10: I talk to myself right now. I was on holidays and I remember coming back on the plane and there was already the obituary in the back of the paper. It might have been The Guardian. Because I remember reading that and kind of, yeah, then it sinks in a bit, obviously.
11: Ta-ra, Alan Bonnie Lad. Oh.
10: We got loads of lovely letters from like Tony Blair and Barbara Dixon, Ralph McTell, people like that.
8: Slam down the phone, slam shut the door, open the olives and break the black bread. Lay out the basil. Alan Hull is dead.
6: Nobody saw it coming. It was just a bolt from the blue and a complete shock.
12: It was a shock, but not a surprise. If that makes any sense. Alan wasn't particularly fit and he did drink and smoke and stuff. Didn't have a very good diet, I don't think.
2: I mean, Alan and I hadn't spoken for 5 years. I thought, well, God, I spent all that time working with him and I never got to say goodbye, you know. That was a big wrench for me and I wished I'd sort of made up with him, you know, but never got the chance to.
12: In his will, Alan wrote that he wanted his ashes scattered on the River Tyne, and then in brackets, on a foggy day, right? About 6 months after he died, we rented one of the Shields ferries. And just as we were putting the ashes in the water, a bank of fog rolled in.
13: No.
12: It did, as I kid you not. And as we turned around, the fog went out again. And I'm not superstitious, I'm not religious, but we all saw it.
13: Yeah.
12: It happened. So he had the last laugh.
13: That's magic, that.
3: I had a box of tapes from Alan's studio because I had to clear out the studio after he'd gone. They were all quarter-inch two-track tapes. Winter Song was one of them.
13: No way. So you've got like, yeah, early demos of Winter Song.

0: That's lush.
1: Wow, that's incredible.
0: That's just lush, that.
1: It's incredible, that.
2: I can't believe that.
3: Winter Song, I mean, every line counts, every element of it is full of riches and richness. That is perhaps the best song he ever wrote.

0: the street. See, it's going from. I thought that was, wow, that's like really interesting.
1: And the choice of that major seventh chord, it asks questions, and it's constantly asking this question. Do you spare a thought for summer? Do you spare a thought for the gypsy? Do you spare a thought for the homeless tramp? It's a question. He doesn't answer the question, but he's asking questions. For me, that's philosophy.
0: Sort of lone voice, and the chord changes, and the movement on the bass, and the song itself, and the lyrics, was a little bit of a turning point for me.
1: Do you spare a thought for the gypsy? With no secure position, who is turned and spurned by village and town and the magistrate's decision.
0: And now this bit really got me is when he went from major to minor, when he went, when winter. Then a long delay before he shouted out, you know, comes howling in, which is too high for me.
2: Comes howling.
0: Through music, you can really feel that you understand a person. And that's what I felt about Alan Holt.

0: 10 years later, and we put a show on, and we called it The Whole Story, and we covered about 30 of his songs and some of his poetry, made a film of it.
1: Everybody fights in the name of democracy. Everybody tries. But if everybody's right, then who fights in the name of hypocrisy? Because everybody lies.
0: I think it's a really good a tip of the hat to Alan Hull and his genius.
2: The government, bring it to its heels.
0: The proceeds from The Whole Story we put into a fund and decided that what we would do is we would look for a promising singer-songwriter every year, and then we usually pick one and they get a sum of money and win the Alan Hull Award every year, and we've done it every year since.
2: God only knows they've had their time, and it's about time it was done.
3: It was a huge confidence boost for me as an artist from a background where people aren't really artists. You want to make something that's authentic and real and legitimate, that sticks with people and inspires people. And Alan Hull and his songwriting has definitely done that for me and countless others.
4: And I can see why you'd be so mad, because what they call the bad side, it just don't seem so bad.
5: Keir Grayson won the Alan Hull Award in 2019. She grew up in the same streets that Alan Hull did, in Newcastle's West End. She's done an amazing cover of his song, Bad Side of Town.
4: But the tide is on the turn now,

0: been speaking to someone about what opportunities there were for like young artists, especially young songwriters in the Northeast. And they brought up about the Alan Hull Award. And then like I started doing my research and I was like, wow, there's so much history here and he's a massive part of it. This guy like has done so much for songwriters and for the culture here.
1: Love is the answer is love. Oh, love is the answer.
2: It's great that more and more people, certainly younger people, are discovering the huge well of songs that Alan left behind, you know, and are wanting to perform them in lots of different ways.
1: Love is the answer. Love's the only way to go.
3: It was a no-brainer, you know, love is the answer. It's really the core of, you know, the gospel message, isn't it?
1: Even
4: it's a beautiful, beautiful song, and so to put it together was just so easy.
1: Is there anybody really care?
3: One of the things that was very important to us was not to completely lose the identity of the song. We had to make sure that Alan was still in there.
1: And love is gonna be a savior.
4: Hey, Alan, it wasn't broken. We're not trying to fix it.
5: I never met Alan, but he's so ingrained in our town, in our culture, that I feel like I've met him a million times in all of the musicians that I know around here.

0: Sorry. Seeing that young lad shouting the chorus, he's in his hometown, that kid, and he's in St. James's with thousands of other Geordies, and he's like, he's screaming every word. Running for home. Run for home. That song is, for me, it's like, it's home, you know? And it just got us, it got us there. And Tynemouth is telling me secrets.
1: It tries to be friendly with me. We were robbed of a great songwriter and a great soul way too soon. But he left us some great songs. And keep their appointments at sea. I hope his songs get out to a much wider audience as they truly deserve to do. But things don't turn
2: out that way. The saddest thing is he's not adding to it. He's not still here singing the best songs that he had and adding and seeing where it went next. About the passing of
3: your day. Alan Holm was our Bob Dylan. He gave people behind him permission to write songs about our area. And we never had that before. We never had that before.

0: And I think maybe that had something to do with it. But you know what it is? I don't actually care, because he's Dylan to us, and I think he's one of the most fantastic songwriters that this country's ever seen. And I'm proud to say that he's from where I'm from.
1: Now it's the

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Fix me, fix my head. 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

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I still feel all right. 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You make fun of me, you're just making fun of you, and that's okay. Hey. 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I know you guys are...

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God they'll bless me. 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I begin the hustle. Now, God don't bless me. Since I was born, music is my game. I come here to play, I don't play for B. If you not like it, make it shut up. You come late. I say legale. Make me not legale. You don't take. 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

People's Democratic Party has commended the nation's political leaders for uniting against terrorism, irrespective of party affiliations. The party's National Publicity Secretary, Olusegun Sametu, in a statement described the development as unprecedented in contemporary Nigerian history. He added that the coming together of the leaders to present a common front on issues of terrorism spoke volumes, especially on the unity of the country. Olusegun Sametu said the development was also a strong message to those behind the acts of terrorism and violence in the country. The All Progressives Congress has postponed the party's state congresses in Edo, Adamawa, Kaduna, Kano, and Katsina states due to logistic problems. Reports say lack of logistics, non-conclusion of ward and local government congress led to the postponement. In Edo, Publicity Secretary

0: son.
1: Jean-Louis.
0: Pincer, Blues Explosion.
1: Yeah.
0: Judah Bauer.
1: Tijuana, Marijuana.
0: Dan Lehman.

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1: Come on, tighten up, babe. 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
0: Now, look here. I want that guitar to fall in on now. 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
1: Musicians usually are regarded as sort of the scum of the earth. 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
1: Ah. 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

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They wanna raise the stakes, so they killed all the dreams and they danced on the grave. Another country,

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Hoods on the past generations, now it's mask on the faces. Slave catcher raiders, the massacre, mass gravers. 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
0: 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Worldwide, loud in any area. 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Done with that. 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What we born in that. 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This too much. 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

about what men may say. 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When 24 times in this year, and the year's not out, they've brought the dead in the doors, and they've gone out alive. When they've dropped dead in their seats, they've been resurrected. They've been resurrected. I'm not bothering about what you have to say. I'm not bothering about...

0: a private studio screening room. But just for today, let's break the rule and peek in on a very attractive star, Miss Joanne Drew.
1: Hello, folks. Now, we'll have to keep this confidential. But I want you to meet a great guy. He was stubborn. He was cocky. He was an exhibitionist. But he was wonderful. Now, we'll have to keep this confidential. But I want you to meet a great guy. He was stubborn. He was cocky. He was an exhibitionist. But he was wonderful. Now, we'll have to keep this confidential. But I want you to meet a great guy. He was stubborn. He was cocky. He was an exhibitionist. But he was wonderful. Because anything he said he could do, he did. And better than anyone else, from making love to making history. I ought to know, because I couldn't say no to him. Just see for yourself.
2: Will you marry me?
1: Tonight?
2: Tonight.
1: No.
2: Tomorrow morning?
1: No.
2: Tomorrow afternoon?
1: I couldn't say no to him. Just see for yourself.
2: Will you marry me?
1: Tonight?
2: Tonight.
1: No.
2: Tomorrow morning?
1: No.
2: Tomorrow afternoon?
1: I couldn't say no to him. Just see for yourself.
2: Will you marry me?
1: Tonight?
2: Tonight.
1: No.
2: Tomorrow morning?
1: No.
2: Tomorrow afternoon?
1: I couldn't say no. Just see for yourself.
2: Will you marry me?
3: 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We all want gold. 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

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In the 1800s, there was a cowboy named Coloma from a town called Gold Town, now Ghost Town. 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

Sega, the Antibalas Orchestra, Gold Rush. 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All that gold. I like a bathroom, my D-Day in gold, please. Louis XIV,

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All that gold. All that gold. Audiometric gold. 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And Ryanair. 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

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Think of the gold, of the goody good gold that we love so much more than just much. We love it so extremely extreme, we make sure that the plenty there's of it is always locked up. Guarded by guards who have guns, guns with real bullets inside them. Ready to shoot anyone dead who comes for the gold, who shouldn't. And all of this, of course, is all right. Righter than that. As right can be right. Still, there's a problem. I hate to bring it up, but unnatural nature has done it again. Evoluted a moth, slightly metallic, who I've been told can nibble away at our dear, precious gold, leaving terrible holes. Holes you can see right through, leaving us gold reminiscent of Swiss. Oh, what the bankers must think of this. Swiss gold.

on Gold on Audiometric by 801 live. Gold is so psychedelic. 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

gold is space age. 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Independent billionaire. 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Ooh, yeah. Audiometric. Blacksmith Beachy on Allegra FM, Jet FM, Echo Diggory, Buddy Racky, Buddy Diggory, Buddy. Active. All the gold has me so confused before I get to Rayanne.

Josie Wells was known for robbing trains and things, slinging everybody down for diamond rings and chains. It remains the same in the year you live in, see, cause if I pull out some heat, nigga, you gon' kick in. And that's just the rule set by the fool from the old school. When it's time to do, you get two men, two heaters, one street, one clock. And when it strike 12, one of y'all gon' drop. If you quick on the draw, you gon' see them all. But if you too slow, I catch you on the down low. Oh no, you mean they kill? Shit's real. Ain't no John Wayne, these niggas gangbang. The four horsemen, that's the clique I'm with. You mean them little bitty niggas with the itchy trigger fingers? Yeah, we on the mission to Kansas. Slipping through Texas, we stopped at Bonanza to get us some hot cakes, bacon and eggs. Then we slid in the whole house to get us some leg. Hop back on the horses and forces, of courses. Them niggas in black, the feelers for horsemen, searching for this location on the map. The gold rush, baby, got to have that. It feels just like it's 1865, and a trick of luck a day is how I ride. You know?

If I was Elon Musk, I'd be on TV in America, paying to have time to talk to you to say, you have got to get rid of Donald Trump, and 3 more years is too much. You have to get rid of this man right now. You have to do everything you can to get this man out of your way before he destroys you. He is here to destroy America and the American system and try to do that to the rest of the world. He's a maniac, so we have to get him off to the sides. I know a lot of old age homes that are really good for this kind of guy.

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But please. Gold, gold, gold, gold. Get a Bitcoin. Get a Bitcoin in gold. Get a Bitcoin in gold. For Ken Downey, get a Bitcoin in gold, man. 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Black Dog knows we don't need any gold. Property, maybe. Get some gold into your property and build a ballroom and make it everything gold and get gold everywhere in the ballroom. And then go to the White House and make the White House the Gold House.

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America is crossing the Rubicon. Mr. Temption, you brought me to the Rubicon, and now I see the Rubicon. I see it before my eyes on audiometric. This is Anushka Shankar.

0: Trump is not the king of the kings. 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He is more the fool of the fools.
1: Don't think that golden clouds.
0: This is the Orb. 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

0: golden guy was uppercase. The golden guy was in first place. The golden guy was holding all the aces.
1: Golden
0: guy was in the news. The golden guy was blue suede shoes. The golden guy was secret rendezvous. The golden guy was legal high. The golden guy was infinitely white.
2: The golden guy was white by the residents. The golden guy was white.
0: The fast lane.
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4: Goldcrest. Goldcrest.

Doom, bit, doom, bit, doom, bit, doom, bit, doom, bit, doom, bit, doom, bit, doom, bit, doom, bit, doom, bit, doom, bit, doom, bit, doom, bit, doom, bit, doom, bit, doom, bit, doom, bit, doom, bit, doom, bit, doom, bit, doom, bit, doom, bit, doom, bit, doom, bit, doom, bit, doom, bit, doom, bit, doom, bit, doom, bit, doom, bit, doom, bit, doom, bit, doom, bit, doom, bit, doom, bit, doom, bit, doom, bit, doom, bit, doom, bit, doom, bit, doom, bit, doom, bit, doom, bit, doom, bit, doom, bit, doom, bit, doom, bit, doom, bit, doom, bit, doom, bit, doom, bit, doom, bit, doom, bit, doom, bit, doom, bit, doom, bit, doom, bit, doom, bit, doom, bit, doom, bit, doom, bit, doom, bit, doom, bit

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1: Just want to dedicate the show this week to the amazing Nina and Bart Plantenga. Nina Ascoli, they're coming here to Fumela. 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

on Audiometric, we are bringing you the sound of a gold factory. This is the sound of gold being made after it's been dug out of the earth by men, poor men, who have nothing to do with the end result, going down into the White House and then being disseminated all over America. Gold for all the poor people in America, in Alabama, in Utah, in Nevada, in the Carolinas, in Louisiana, Montana. 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

have gold, sell it. Sell your gold now. Sell your gold to Donald Trump for your Tylenol. Sell your Tylenol to Donald Trump for all the gold. Sell it now. It's all hell.

Dedicating this track to Mr. Epstein and Donald Trump. Remember those naughty days and the girls at the wild party?

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Oh, Don, come on down to the jacuzzi. Cool, huh? Yeah. Release those Epstein files. 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